Would you rescue me? Would you get my back? Would you take my call when I start to crack? Would you rescue me? Would you rescue me? Would you rescue me when I'm by myself? When I need your love, if I need your help, would you rescue me?

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Would you rescue me? Would you rescue me? Would you rescue me when I'm by myself? When I need your love, if I need your help, would you rescue me? Would you rescue me?

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Little Anthony and the Imperials. This man has kind of a very, very interesting vocal styling, this without a doubt.

Mass hysteria. This is techno. House is not my home, but the clock's still. I checked about the late great JB's that is sad on national TV. How, when, and why these are the main things that I heard when I strolled down the lane of memory. Man, I am with that.

0: Total chaos, man is resurrected. I'm confused that things are getting hectic in my brain. What is happening? Could this be a bit misunderstanding? It is. The hardest working man is showbiz. It's alive, so your bosses don't be misled. Cause the news man said
1: Dan Brown is

0: the mic, rip shit, then go for broke. A musical masterpiece release that needs an hour, getting much respect from MCs. Around the way, thus I heard him say, this is fly. He's a cool type of guy, he's dope, and also bad.
1: James Brown.